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The National Weather Service in Lincoln has issued a severe thunderstorm warning for Vermilion County in east central Illinois, northeastern Champaign County in east central Illinois, until 1 a.m. Central Daylight Time. At 12:05 a.m. Central Daylight Time, a severe thunderstorm was located near Rankin, or 8 miles west of Hoopston, moving southeast at 25 miles per hour. Expected hazards include 60 miles per hour wind gusts and penny-sized hail. This is a radar-indicated threat. The following impacts are expected. Expect damage to roofs, siding, and trees. This severe thunderstorm will be near Hoopston around 12:15 a.m. Central Daylight Time. Rossville around 12:20 a.m. Central Daylight Time. This includes the following highways: Interstate 57 between mile markers 255 and 257. Interstate 74 between mile markers 196 and 220. This also includes Kickapoo State Recreation Area and Middle Fork State Fish and Wildlife Area. For your protection, move to an interior room on the lowest floor of a building. Large hail, damaging wind, and continuous cloud-to-ground lightning are occurring with this storm. Move indoors immediately. Lightning is one of nature's leading killers. Remember, if you can hear thunder, you are close enough to be struck by lightning. Torrential rainfall is occurring with this storm and may lead to flash flooding. Do not drive your vehicle through flooded roadways. Repeating, a severe thunderstorm warning has been issued until 1 a.m. Central Daylight Time for the following county: Vermilion, Illinois,

0: Hillary Duff, mature. Hey, it's Marconi. I don't like when someone says, you're good. And now I'm not sure what I was doing wrong before.
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0: Billie Eilish with Birds of a Feather here on D102. It's more of today's best music as we cruise on through this cloudy, dreary Friday morning, looking towards the weekend, and hopefully we get some sunshine this weekend. It would be pretty nice. We'll have more on the weather coming up here in just a little bit. Want to remind you that Fighting Illini football is going to be kicking off in just under a month on Thursday, September 3rd, right here on D102, your home for Fighting Illini sports. They're fresh off of two bowl championships over the last 2 years. Of course, they won the Citrus Bowl a couple of years ago, and then last year was the Music City Bowl, and they are looking for another great season ahead of us. So very excited to be broadcasting all of those Fighting Illini football games once again right here on D102. And if you have a business or organization or you work for one that wants to partner with us for football right here on D102, it's super easy to learn more. All you have to do is head on over to VermilionCountyFirst.com. Click on that Fighting Illini football icon at the very top of the homepage and then fill out that form, and we'll be back in contact with you about possible packages. But again, from pregame to postgame, all of that action in between, you can tune in to Fighting Illini football all season long right here on D102. It's coming up, kicking off on Thursday, September 3rd.
1: 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Central Illinois Multimedia Group is looking for an